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1: 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Take a little sip. 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

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Hey, it's Kendra. 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
4: Lows dip down to about 58 tonight under mainly clear skies. Daytime highs approaching 80 tomorrow. Bright sunshine expected. Clear skies tomorrow night. Lows dip down to about 57. Ample sunshine expected Tuesday with daytime highs approaching 85. 87 Wednesday. In the SAM 103.9 Weather Center, I'm meteorologist Ray Miller. Currently 71.
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0: can all get lost. It's Kendra. I want you to think about the past week, okay? How many hours of sleep have you had per night on average in the past week? So they asked Americans this question. The number one answer was 7 hours. 7 hours of sleep per night was their average. So I wear a Fitbit. It tracks my sleep. And then now it has like an AI on it or something. And it tells me every morning what I slept. Mine over the last week, I looked and I averaged only 6 hours every night. I'm not loving that. I'm not a fan. I prefer seven plus. So what that tells me, because I like getting up in the 6 o'clock hour, I'm going to have to go to bed earlier. How much sleep have you averaged in the last 7 days per night? What do you think? How much are you getting? You know, 5% of people said that they hadn't slept at all. What?
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3: Sam 1039 weather.
4: Low level off around 58 tonight under clear skies. Ample sunshine expected again tomorrow. Highs level off around 80. Clear skies tomorrow night. Lows level off around 57. Lots of sunshine and dry Tuesday and Wednesday. Mid-80s Tuesday, upper 80s by Wednesday. In the Sam 1039 Weather Center, I'm meteorologist Ray Miller. Right now, 66.
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0: It's Kendra. I saw this huge debate online today, and I might be like in the minority in the way I'm thinking about it. But here was the question. Would it be appropriate to drink a non-alcoholic beer at work? The result was split right down the middle. 50% of people said, yeah, it's fine. 50% said that is not cool. And like, I'm on the other side. I'm like, who cares? It's non-alcoholic. What's the difference in that or having a Coke or a Dr. Pepper or a Pepsi or whatever your favorite soda is or a bottle of water? Okay, it's non-alcoholic. Maybe you just really like the taste of beer. And so, you know, I don't see the point and why that would be a problem. I mean, don't they all say, I don't drink beer, so I don't really know, but don't they say like non-alcoholic pretty big, like on the label or something? I don't know. What do you think about it? Would you have an issue if your coworker was drinking a non-alcoholic beer? I would have zero problems with it. Zero.
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13: Low level off around 58 tonight under clear skies. Ample sunshine expected again tomorrow. Highs level off around 80. Clear skies tomorrow night. Lows level off around 57. Lots of sunshine and dry Tuesday and Wednesday. Mid-80s Tuesday. Upper 80s by Wednesday. In the Sam 103.9 Weather Center, I'm meteorologist Ray Miller. Right now, 64.
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0: Hey, it's Kendra. It's time for me to get out of here. Have a wonderful night. Have a great week ahead. I'll meet you back here next weekend, okay? I'll see you then. Olivia Rodrigo up next with Drop Dead. I'm out of here. I don't know what I was trying to say there, but I'm leaving. Bye. Love you.
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1: 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And they flickered to the future for a moment I could picture. Then you touched

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4: Clear skies, overnight lows around 58. Bright sunshine expected Monday, daytime highs approaching 80. Monday night, lows around 57. Mainly sunny and dry, Tuesday and Wednesday, mid-80s, Tuesday, upper 80s by Wednesday. In the SAM 103.9 Weather Center, I'm meteorologist Laura Lockwood, currently 64.
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12: Weather. Clear skies, overnight lows around 58. Bright sunshine expected Monday, daytime highs approaching 80. Monday night, lows around 57. Mainly sunny and dry, Tuesday and Wednesday, mid-80s, Tuesday, upper 80s, by Wednesday. In the SAM 103.9 Weather Center, I'm meteorologist Laura Lockwood. Right now, 63.
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6: Clear skies, overnight lows around 58. Bright sunshine expected. Monday, daytime highs approaching 80. Monday night, lows around 57. Mainly sunny and dry, Tuesday and Wednesday, mid-80s, Tuesday, upper 80s, by Wednesday. In the SAM 103.9 Weather Center, I'm meteorologist Laura Lockwood. Right now, it's 61 degrees.
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13: Clear skies develop with fog at times. Overnight, lows around 58. Mainly clear skies develop with fog in spots early Monday. Daytime highs approaching 80. Clear skies Monday night. Lows level off around 57. In the SAM 103.9 Weather Center, I'm meteorologist Laura Lockwood. Currently, it's 59 degrees.
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11: Dip down to about 58 and foggy overnight under clear skies. Mainly clear skies develop with fog in spots early Monday. Daytime highs approaching 82. Clear skies Monday night, lows of a low around 55. In the SAM 103.9 Weather Center, I'm meteorologist Laura Lockwood. Right now, 61.
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8: High of 82 and foggy early today under mainly sunny skies. Tonight, 55. Highs around 84. Tomorrow, mainly sunny skies. Upper 80s Wednesday with a slight chance for showers. Chance of thunderstorms on Thursday, highs in the mid-80s. In the SAM 103.9 Weather Center, I'm meteorologist Laura Lockwood. Currently 59.
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0: How does the song go? I-O, it's off to work we go. Yes, yes, yes. It's Monday once again. Today is National Self First Day. Today's the day to be selfish. You know, we don't want to be selfish in life, but there comes a point in time where we pull and tug to everybody else. Our kids, our husbands, our wives, our parents, co-workers, people we know. Today's the day to be selfish and take care of you. Just take the time to sit back, relax, do what you want to do. Yeah! Self First Day. I like that. It's National Waffle Day. May want to head down to the Waffle House, get a big stack. That's good stuff. And it's also National Peach Pie Day. You know, I found out how to kind of make a cheap peach pie. I put peaches into the crock pot, put some cake mix on top, and then some butter. I like it, but I don't think anybody else does. I make those, and seems like I always get stuck with a lot of leftovers. Anyway, that's what's happening on this Monday. What is the day? The 24th day of August, 2026. We'll come back, check out that forecast. The morning show being brought to you by Don Franklin. Forecast on the way.
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4: 82 and foggy early today under mainly sunny skies. Tonight, 55. Highs around 84. Tomorrow, mainly sunny skies. Upper 80s Wednesday with a slight chance for showers. Chance of thunderstorms on Thursday, highs in the mid-80s. In the SAM 103.9 Weather Center, I'm meteorologist Laura Lockwood. Right now, 59.
0: And looking outside this morning, it is clear. It's a little bit nippy. What are we down to? 58 degrees. Considering it's been, what, about 75 to 80 throughout the summertime in the morning, 58 is chilly. You may actually have to put a jacket on this morning. Wow. Right off the bat, let's talk about something we all love to do, and that is kiss. Oh, when we're in grade school, we get our first kiss. Junior high, high school, college. Then you go out and you meet somebody, get married. Kissing is fun. Let's talk about kissing. They did a new sweet innocent survey that harkens back to a more innocent time. They asked people their thoughts on kissing on the first day. Do you do that? Do you kiss on the first day? It found out that pretty much everybody out there is doing it. Now, I'm not sure if they're talking about just a peck on the cheek, maybe rubbing lips together, or do the whole tongue thing. I don't know. 87% of women say they consider kissing on the first date. Only 13% say they will not kiss. And 95% of men say, yeah, I will kiss on the first date. And then we got the rest of them, 5% that will not. I don't know what's wrong with them either. Now, the survey also found that 10% of men and 6% of women say they almost always kiss on the first date. So there we go. What about you? Did you go out on a first date this weekend? Did you pucker up? Was the tongue involved? Is that really a kiss when the tongue becomes involved in that? That's when things get out of control. It's 6:20. We got local news coming up. Bottom of the hour. The morning show being brought to you by Don Franklin.

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0: Sam 1039 629. We got local news coming up in just a sec. Let me see if you're like this. You go to a restaurant or maybe a hotel and you see something like maybe napkins or straws or anything like that. And you see that stuff sitting there and you grab one, you grab two, you grab three, maybe a big stack of napkins and you stick them in your purse or put them in your coat pocket and you take them home thinking, I can use these later on. Then you get home and you pile them into a drawer. And then maybe they sit there for years and you never use them. As you get older, you realize just how many things you've accumulated for some reason. And you feel this necessity to keep things we get because they were free. You mean the napkins are free at a restaurant, the straws, whatever. And we convince ourselves that one day we will need this stuff. Oh, yeah. I'm like that. You're like that. We're all like that. Now, what are some of the things that just wind up sitting around our house, piling things up that we never use? Fast food napkins. How true. I have seen my mom. I've seen my wife. I've seen myself grab a stack of these, and I'll stick them in my pocket and go put them in my car or go put them somewhere in the house thinking I'll use them, and I never do. Condiment packets. How many times have you seen people grabbing ketchup and mustard and mayonnaise and salt and pepper? Hotel toiletries. Oh, I'll take this shampoo home. I can use it. Meanwhile, at your house, you've got what? 5, 6, 7, 8 of these bottles? Pre-packaged screws from furniture. I've got a toolbox. This is the truth. I've got a toolbox that's full of these. Little package of screws that I got because we bought furniture we had to put together. Old chargers. We never throw them away. Plastic takeout utensils. If you look in the knife, fork, and spoon drawer at my house, you'll probably find some. Gift bags and tissue paper. Yeah. Grocery store plastic bags. Yes. We've got a little thing in our laundry room where we got them. Cardboard boxes and bubble wrap. Oh, I can use these one day when I mail something. And twist ties. Every time I take the twist tie off the bread and we're done with the bread or whatever, I always drop it in the bread box, thinking, yeah, I'll use that someday. Yeah, never do. 6:32, The Morning Show, being brought to you by Don Franklin. We're back with that forecast.
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7: Unfortunately, political violence is now part of our culture and reared its ugly head on January 6th when hundreds of Capitol Police officers were violently assaulted by rioters determined to prevent the peaceful transfer of power. 88-year-old Congressman Hal Rogers was the only Kentucky congressman to vote not to certify that election. And to make matters worse, Rogers actually voted during a committee vote to pay the rioters $1.8 billion. 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Rewarding rioters who assault the police officers is not an East Kentucky value, which is why I, Ned Pillersdorf, have approved this message.
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9: In the newsroom, I'm Bo B. Craft. A two-vehicle crash that occurred Friday night in Laurel County left one person dead and two others with possible injuries. Sheriff John Rood says 69-year-old George Farrell of London was driving a 2000 Mercedes on US 25 when he crossed the center line and struck a 2018 Chevy truck head-on. Farrell was pronounced dead at the scene by authorities, while the 26-year-old pickup driver from East Bernstadt and a 17-year-old passenger were taken to a London hospital for treatment. The crash remains under investigation and no further details have been shared. Dozens of Kentucky Division of Forestry employees are helping battle wildfires across the Pacific Northwest and other states. Officials say Kentucky has sent crews and equipment to Washington, Oregon, Idaho, Wyoming, Florida, Colorado, and Texas as part of a mutual aid effort. The largest crew recently returned from Washington after a deployment of up to 3 weeks. Officials say Kentucky is also prepping for increased wildfire activity at home as drier conditions develop heading into the fall. With news, I'm Bo B. Craft.
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12: High of 82 and foggy early today under mainly sunny skies. Tonight, 55. Highs around 84. Tomorrow, mainly sunny skies. Upper 80s Wednesday with a slight chance for showers. Chance of thunderstorms on Thursday, highs in the mid-80s. In the SAM 1039 Weather Center, I'm meteorologist Laura Lockwood. Currently 57.
0: All right, looking outside this morning. Yeah, it's a little nippy out there. 57 degrees. When's the last time it was down that cold? Or that cool, I should say. It's been a while. Usually we've been hitting about, what, 75, 79, 80 degrees in the morning? Feels good out there. Clear skies, no rain, no nothing. If I were to stop you in the street and stick a microphone in your face and say, do you think you are good or do you think you are evil? What would your answer be? 1% of people admitted that they are evil. Only 1%. 67% of people say they're good. 26% went neutral. And the rest kind of shrugged their shoulders and said, don't stick the microphone in my face. I don't want to talk to you. And walked off. Now, men were twice as likely as women to admit, yes, I'm evil. Also, the younger you are, the more likely you are to say that you are an evil person. 4% of people between 18 and 24 said, I'm an evil person. But now, when you get over 55, that number drops down to 0. And you know why. When you hit 55, you realize, yeah, time is running short. And the last thing you want to be is evil, yeah, when that time comes. You kind of want to clean your act up. Now, the biggest disconnect from reality in the survey is when it comes to the income bracket, where no one said they're evil. If you are rich, rich people do not consider themselves evil. 0% of people making more than $80,000 say they're evil, and they're more likely to say, you know what? I'm a good person. So there we go. This morning, are you evil or are you good? We've got more news coming up, top of the hour, The Morning Show, being brought to you by Don Franklin. Good morning.

0: Sam 103.9, 10 minutes away from the top of the hour. We got local news on the way. You know, when people fight at work, it can be disruptive. I've seen some really good fights at work. I've seen people down on the floor punching, kicking, knocking. And usually the fights that I've seen, you know, in radio, at radio stations I've been to, it's been between men. Now, some of the worst fights I've ever seen anywhere are between women, because women actually fight. Men don't really fight. They kind of push and shove, and they talk loud and say a lot of things, but they really don't get into the nitty-gritty of fighting. Women, on the other hand, fight. They pull hair, they kick, they bite, they punch. They try to hurt each other. Now, people said that an argument between two female managers was more negative than an argument between two guys or between a man and a woman. And an all-girl fight was most harmful to company morale and to group morale. And people said that two women were least likely to be able to get past the fight and repair the relationship. Because when a woman fights, she's mad, she's angry, and she's going to hang on to that. Now, researchers didn't know why women arguing was seen as so much worse, but they did point it out that there's no word like catfight to describe an argument between men. When men argue and fight, it's just a fight. When women do it, it's a catfight. Now, concern over women managers acting catty might even affect a woman's ability to get promoted, since companies may not want to risk putting two women in a position where they might argue. My mom always told me, she always told me this. She said you cannot have two women in the same office working together because there will be a fight. So there we go. 651, The Morning Show, being brought to you by Don Franklin.
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13: High of 82 and foggy early today under mainly sunny skies. Tonight, 55. Highs around 84. Tomorrow, mainly sunny skies. Upper 80s Wednesday with a slight chance for showers. Chance of thunderstorms on Thursday, highs in the mid-80s. In the SAM 103.9 Weather Center, I'm meteorologist Laura Lockwood. Currently, 57.
0: All right, we got local news. That's what it is. Local news coming up top of the hour in a few minutes. Stay with us. You know, we talked about this a few months ago, but now that we're beginning to see gas prices shooting back up, I think the average price for a gallon of gas in America is something like $4.10, something close to that. A new study finds that sticking to the speed limit saves drivers fuel and cash while adding less than a minute to the average trip. Now, we all think that when we push that accelerator down and we start going 80, 90 miles an hour, we can get to where we want to go faster. But apparently, that's not true. That's not true. You're saving really little time by doing this. On the other hand, you're burning a lot of gas. Now, researchers analyzed a bunch of real trips across America and found that drivers could collectively save about $22 million and 6.7 million gallons of gas just by following posted speed limits, not to mention the environment, because you're pumping out all that carbon dioxide when you push that engine. You know, this is true. Have you ever, you know, passed somebody on the interstate? You zip right by them. They're doing the speed limit 70, and you're doing like 85, 90. Pow! And then when you get off the interstate, you pull up to the traffic light, and about 3 or 4 seconds after you get there, they pull in right behind you. I've had that happen to me, and you look over there and you think, you know, why? Why did I speed? They got here just as quick as I did. So keep that in mind as you travel today. Take your foot off the accelerator. Slow down. Yeah, you can save some serious bucks. 657 News coming up, top of the hour, SAM 103.9.

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2: In the newsroom, I'm Bo B. Craft. Kentucky State Police are asking for help locating 27-year-old Zachary Parton in connection with a shooting in Whitley County. Troopers say Parton got into an argument with a man at the victim's home on Harps Creek Road before shooting him and fleeing from the scene. The victim was flown to UK Hospital for treatment. Police say anyone who sees Parton should not approach him and should instead contact KSP Post 11 or call 911 immediately. A lawsuit challenging Kentucky's tax on menstrual products will move forward in Jefferson County Circuit Court. Two women are suing the state, arguing the tax discriminates against women because Kentucky taxes menstrual products while not imposing a comparable tax on products used exclusively by men. Kentucky is one of 18 states that still tax period products. The case will now proceed in court. With news, I'm Bo B. Craft.
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4: High of 82 and foggy early today under mainly sunny skies. Tonight, 55. Highs around 84. Tomorrow, mainly sunny skies. Upper 80s Wednesday with a slight chance for showers. Chance of thunderstorms on Thursday. Highs in the mid 80s. In the SAM 1039 Weather Center, I'm meteorologist Laura Lockwood. Currently 57.

0: 7:16, it's a Monday morning. We got clear skies, and we're all the way down to 57 this morning. Feels good out there. You know, we've all seen this at work. Somebody kind of cozies up to the boss, starts saying things about the other employees. Well, you know, so-and-so over here is not doing the job. Went over there, they've not got their stuff done, and blah, blah, blah, blah, blah. Kind of stabbing them in the back. A survey found that one in four workers would throw a coworker under the bus to get ahead. Yes, they would stab you in the back, throw you under the bus, if it meant that they could move ahead of you. Now, you're probably thinking, well, that's just a bunch of old guys up there pushing and shoving against each other. Men are like that. Well, the worst news is for women. It's not the men, it's the women. Research shows that the person most likely to undermine you is a woman, not one of the guys. So guys, watch out. Look over your shoulder. There's a woman back there. She may have a knife. She's going to plunge it deep. She is going to throw you, my friend, under the bus. Keep an eye on them. All right, 7:18, news from the wild side's on the way. We'll check the forecast out. The Morning Show, brought to you by Don Franklin.
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14: High of 82 and foggy early today under mainly sunny skies. Tonight, 55. Highs around 84. Tomorrow, mainly sunny skies. Upper 80s Wednesday with a slight chance for showers. Chance of thunderstorms on Thursday. Highs in the mid-80s. In the SAM 103.9 Weather Center, I'm meteorologist Laura Lockwood. Currently 57.
0: All right, looking out there this morning, clear skies, feels good. Not going to be that bad today. 82, 57 right now. All right, we got Labor Day coming up in, what, about 2 weeks or so? We're all going to be off. I think I'm going to be on vacation about that time. If you could work one half day each week and still get paid for it, which day would it be? Now think about that for a second. A half day, which day would it be? Now, you kind of want to, you know, put your half day up around the weekend. So the two big days are Friday and Monday. Which one would you want? Now, as we all know, Friday is great. Friday kicks off the weekend. But you know what? Monday, when you are off and you don't have to work or whatever, it's a good day. Of course, you only get a half day. 75% of people in a new survey said that Friday was their big choice. And I can understand that. Because if it's a half day, when you get off work, you got the half day and the rest of the weekend. Monday, on the other hand, you would have to go into work. I think we all understand that. Monday was the second most popular answer with just 7% of the vote. Now, which day would you choose? I mean, you could choose any day. It could be a Tuesday, Wednesday, Thursday, whatever. Which day would you choose to work your half day? Duh! Friday! That way you can have a half day off, and then you got the entire weekend. 724, news from the wild side's coming up next. Sam 103.9, good morning.

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1: You know, just when I start thinking that the people down in Florida can't get any goofier, something like this happens. We've got a 30-year-old man in Florida named Omar Solomon. He was arrested for speeding on the interstate earlier this month, and this dude was booking. He was flying. He was clocked at 117 miles per hour in a 70-mile-per-hour zone. What is that? At least 40 miles over the speed limit? Now, this was about 2:45 in the afternoon, so you know the interstate was packed. This dude's flying 117 miles per hour. He's a flash. Now, you're thinking, why is this guy driving so fast? Trying to get somewhere? Is he running from somebody? Is he trying to get somewhere because somebody's sick, trying to get to the hospital before they die? No. Not even close. Omar reportedly told deputies that he was trying to make it to... Are you ready? He was trying to make it to the bathroom at Buc-ee's. Now, if you've been to Buc-ee's, you know their bathrooms are extremely clean. They're private. They're nice. Nicest bathrooms I've ever been into. Public bathrooms. He was trying to make it to the bathroom at Buc-ee's, but the nearest Buc-ee's was 61 miles away in Daytona Beach. This dude was trying to get to Daytona Beach just to go to the bathroom at Buc-ee's. 117 miles per hour, endangering everybody on the interstate because he wanted a nice clean bathroom. Now he's been charged with reckless driving and super speeding, yes. In the Facebook post, the sheriff's office said, "We all love the clean bathrooms and the variety of tasty snacks at Buc-ee's." Oh, yes. If you're going to use that as an excuse for speeding, you should probably make sure you're actually close to it. 61 miles just to go to the bathroom at Buc-ee's. That's roughly like, what, between London and Richmond? Yeah. Would you drive all the way to Richmond just to go to the bathroom at Buc-ee's? I'm thinking. 7:32, The Morning Show, being brought to you by Don Franklin.
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10: Ooh, doggy, that's a good-looking rail. 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Stoplight 10, Somerset.
11: Of 82 and foggy early today under mainly sunny skies. Tonight, 55. Highs around 84. Tomorrow, mainly sunny skies. Upper 80s Wednesday with a slight chance for showers. Chance of thunderstorms on Thursday, highs in the mid-80s. In the SAM 103.9 Weather Center, I'm meteorologist Laura Lockwood. Currently, 57.
1: All right, we'll wrap up news top of the hour for a Monday morning. We all love sandwiches. I know I do. That's something I've been eating quite a few of over the last couple of months. Go home, eat a small sandwich, trying to watch what I eat. I didn't do a very good job this weekend. But they took some data from Google Trends and AI, and they've come up with the most popular sandwiches state by state. Now, turkey sandwiches and grilled cheese sandwiches were the most common. They were listed as the most popular in seven states each, okay? Seven states each. Like Alabama, they like turkey. Whereas our buddies in Ohio, West Virginia, they like grilled cheese. What about pastrami on rye? Top choice in four states. Now here in Kentucky, what do we like to eat? Think about it. What do you like to eat sandwich-wise? Bologna or bologna, whatever. Bologna is beloved in Kentucky and Tennessee. You cut a big slice of bologna off, maybe put a big tomato on there. People love that. I, on the other hand, hate bologna. I don't like it. Never have. Club sandwich. Now, I like a club sandwich. Big in Mississippi and South Carolina. This should be illegal. In Delaware and Rhode Island, the biggest sandwich they like is ice cream sandwiches. Is that really a sandwich? That's more of a dessert. That's cheating. Roast chicken sandwich is big in two states. Tuna melt, two states. Then we got, South Dakota. That's where I want to go. They like the BLT. In Hawaii, no big surprise, they like Spam. I don't know why Hawaiians love Spam so much. They eat that stuff by the gallon, tinful, whatever. Up in Maine, it's lobster rolls. And Michigan. Michigan is where I need to be because they like the simple peanut butter and jelly sandwich. Yeah. Yeah, you can keep your bologna. Never did like that stuff. My dad loved it. Ate it every morning. 7:38, The Morning Show being brought to you by Don Franklin. Got that forecast coming up.

0: We will wrap up news in about 13 minutes. Stay with us. All right, here it is, a Monday. Monday. New survey of the 2 days people hate cooking the most on are Monday and Friday. And I think we know the reason why we hate cooking on those 2 days. They each got 39% of the vote. The other 5 days combined for the remaining 22%. Now, those days make sense. They make sense. Monday, because you're basically wiped out. I mean, you had the weekend to party, have fun, you run, you rip, you work, you do this, do that, you have fun. Then Monday comes, you got to get up early, go to work, go to school, do whatever. And you're tired, you're wiped out. And you're just adjusting, you know, to having to go back to work and get up early and do all the stuff you have to do. And then Friday rolls around, and let's be honest, nobody wants to cook on a Friday. I remember when my mom and dad, when I was young, my mom and dad never would cook on a Friday. And I've talked to my wife about this, and she told me the same thing. Her parents cooked every single night, except for Friday. And Friday was the night they basically ate out, or they made something simple like a hot dog, hamburger, whatever. Same thing with my parents. We would order pizza, whatever. So what about you? Are you going to cook tonight? No way! Leftovers, my friend. I know my refrigerator is full of leftovers. We made a lot of food this weekend. Yes, we did. So today, we'll go home. We'll turn on the little ninja warming thing, whatever you call that thing, and we will eat leftovers. No cooking. 7:49, The Morning Show, being brought to you by Don Franklin. Got that forecast coming up on Sam.
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9: Whoa.
10: 82 and foggy early today under mainly sunny skies. Tonight, 55. Highs around 84. Tomorrow, mainly sunny skies. Upper 80s Wednesday with a slight chance for showers. Chance of thunderstorms on Thursday, highs in the mid-80s. In the SAM 103.9 Weather Center, I'm meteorologist Laura Lockwood. Currently 57.
0: You know, this morning would be a great morning to go outside with your coffee or whatever you're drinking. Sit on the porch. Yeah, nice out there. Clear skies, take a blanket with you. That would be nice this time of the morning. You know, in a couple of weeks, I'm planning on taking a vacation. And I'm going to be honest, this is the first week of vacation I have taken all year. Oh, yeah, I'm one of those people. Work, work, work, work, work. Don't take any time off. About 23% of U.S. workers didn't use any of their pay time off last year. Yeah. Almost one out of four of us last year did not take any of the PTO time that our businesses gave us to take. We didn't do it. Now, why are we working so much? A heavy workload. 43% say they can't justify time away because there's just too much work to do. 34% just don't have enough paid time off. And 30% are afraid that if they take time off, they'll get behind. They'll get behind while they're out. When they come back, they won't be able to catch back up. And, you know, the poop will fly. Now, 29% don't use days off because they feel guilty or they feel pressure to appear committed. And 19% say their employer, company, doesn't support them taking time off. Let me ask you a question. Is your boss taking time off? Is the top management going on vacation? Now, 25% of workers report their manager would actually discourage them from taking a full week off. Can't you just take a, you know, like a Friday or a Monday? So how much PTO have Americans actually taken in the last year? According to the report, 21% took 1 to 5 days in the past year. 21% took 6 to 10. 17% between 11 and 15, and 18% of people, these are the ones that are going to survive and have a good time. They took more than 15 days off. So keep that in mind as we wind down the year. News on the way. We'll check that out top of the hour. Sam 103.9.

0: Use caution when passing through the area during demolition. The 91st Laurel County Homecoming is scheduled for Friday and Saturday, August 28th and 29th, with the event featuring live music, a parade, a pageant, and much more. As part of London's 200th anniversary celebration, fireworks will be held Friday night at dusk. You can find more details about the event now on Facebook. 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
3: Cleared and foggy early today with highs around 82. Tonight, lows dip down to about 55. Tomorrow, highs level off around 84. High temperatures reaching up to 87 Wednesday with a slight chance for showers. Chance for storms, 86 on Thursday. In the SAM 1039 Weather Center, a meteorologist, Laura Lockwood. Currently 58.

0: Sam 1039, it's 818. Got some sunshine out there, 58 degrees on this Monday morning. You know, today is the 24th day of August, and that means that school is starting today in Corbin, which means my granddaughter, who is five, starts kindergarten today. And I know for a fact, I can write this down as a for a fact, that she's not having a good morning right now. I know she's probably cried. My daughter takes her, has to leave her. She's hanging on to mom. She doesn't want to stay. It's going to be that way for at least the next two or three days. I don't know. She doesn't like to be away from mom. You know, she's 5 years old. So I know this morning has been tough. Now, let me ask you parents this. Is raising your kids tougher than you thought it would be? If it is, you're not alone. A new survey finds that moms and dads are struggling. Like my daughter this morning, they are struggling, and they feel unprepared, you know, to raise a human being. Mom and dad admit they feel like a bad parent on average 3 times a week. 3 times a week, you feel like you suck at this job. That's 156 times a year. You feel like that you are absolutely the worst parent out there. Now, respondents admit they need a break from parenting duties at least twice a week. Just get me away from it. And here's some signs that it's time to take a break. When the stress makes you cry. And when you begin to feel unnecessarily angry. Just everything they do makes you angry. Now, some moms and dads seem to know how to do it all. The average parent confesses that they encounter 2 situations with their kids per week that they have no clue how to handle. Has that ever happened? Happened to me. They will do something, say something, something's going on. I don't know what to do. I have no clue how to handle this. Now, 45% admit that parenthood is more demanding than they expected. Hey, I didn't sign up for all this. Now, there is a bright side. There is a bright side to the whole thing. Parents say their kids make them laugh 12 times a day on average, which is good. So there we go. Little good, little bad. I hope my granddaughter is having a good day. I don't know. I've not got the word yet. Got my fingers crossed. I hope she makes it through the entire day. It's 821, The Morning Show, being brought to you by Don Franklin.
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12: Mainly cleared and foggy early today with highs around 82. Tonight, lows dip down to about 55. Tomorrow, highs level off around 84. High temperatures reaching up to 87 Wednesday with a slight chance for showers. Chance for storms, 86 on Thursday. In the SAM 103.9 Weather Center, I'm meteorologist Laura Lockwood. Currently 58.
0: It's 8:25. We got our bag of stuff ready to go, as we always do. We'll wrap up the morning show in about 20 minutes. We got an 18-year-old boy over in Belgium. He was out the other day doing some jackhammering. You know what a jackhammer is. They beat the rock to death, trying to break it up so they can, you know, do some building renovation. Now, he's over there doing that when all of a sudden, boom, this 18-year-old boy struck gold. Yes, just like the old gold rush. He struck gold. Now, before you start thinking it's the old style gold rush, you know, where they're out there, found a vein of gold and they're going to dig it out, they spotted some gold coins. Now, there was, you know, 1, 2, 3, 4, 5, 10, 20, 30, 100, thousands of them. They were all lined up neatly, along with 40 gold bars. And the whole discovery could be worth, are you ready for this? $10 million. Now, the 18-year-old boy is a part-time student, doesn't have a lot of money, trying to earn some money, doing some construction work. And you're thinking, $10 million is really going to help this boy, get him going. But guess what? He doesn't get to keep the money, at least not yet. They, you know, the police and everybody else, say this belongs to somebody, and the police are thinking that this could be a criminal thing. Okay? Now, the building site was a former brewery, and some of the gold pieces are dated back to the 1960s, which is not that long ago, so they think, you know, they may be able to track down who this belongs to. Now, the question is, what will the 18-year-old boy get? He found $10 million worth of gold. Now, this guy may not get a dime unless somebody gives him a finder's fee or somebody gives him a tip or whatever. So today, when you're out there banging around on the ground, I know they're tearing down some buildings in downtown London. You think they'll find some gold bars? Do you think that boy should be able to keep some of that money? My question is, if they can't find who it belongs to, does he get to keep it? He should. I watched that Andy Griffith episode where Opie found money and he got to keep it, didn't he? It's 8:28. We've got our bag of stuff ready to go. We're rambling now. We got our bag of stuff ready to go. We'll wrap up the morning show on this Monday morning. Sam 103.9.

0: Sam 1039, 639. We got our bag of stuff. All right, we are here. Kind of caught me off guard there. Let me tell you a story. As I try to swallow that big gulp of water I was trying to get right before the song ended. This past weekend, the wife and I went out to get some stuff. We are doing a little work around the house, so we got some paint, and I think we bought a ceiling fan and a few other things. And I'm not going to name what this store is, okay? I'm not going to tell you the store we went into, because I might get arrested. I might get arrested, and I don't want to go to jail, okay? But we had a whole cart load full of stuff, and we had to go through a self-checkout, just like every other place these days. They don't have anybody standing there anymore. You have to do it yourself. And when we got home, we realized that there was one thing in our buggy that we didn't pay for. There was one thing that we missed. And yeah, we put it in the bag. We thought we had paid for it and whatever. And we realized that we had shoplifted. In a roundabout way, we had stolen. We had shoplifted. Now they asked the question, have you ever shoplifted? The results show that 74 respondents said no. I guess I'm not part of that crowd anymore. 74% of people said no, never shoplifted, while 21% were brave enough to confess that yes, they walked into a store and they shoplifted. Either having been caught or not, they did it. And 5%, and I say there's a pretty good darn chance these people have done it, they preferred not to respond. Which tells me, yes, they have shoplifted something. So the question is, am I in trouble? Completely free. It wasn't anything expensive. It was just at the bottom. My wife said it was my fault because I was the one unloading the cart. I, in turn, blamed her. She was the one doing the little beepy stuff with the cash machine. She was the one ringing everything up. So there we go. We both threw each other under the bus on that one. I can hear the sirens right now. It's 8:41, 19 minutes away from the top of the hour. We got our bag of stuff coming up. We'll wrap up the morning show on Sam 103.9.
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15: Cleared and foggy early today with highs around 82. Tonight, lows dip down to about 55. Tomorrow, highs level off around 84. High temperatures reaching up to 87 Wednesday with a slight chance for showers. Chance for storms, 86 on Thursday. In the SAM 103.9 Weather Center, I'm meteorologist Laura Lockwood. Right now, it's 61 degrees.
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0: That's a song that I don't think will ever die. How long has it been number one? Something like 18, 19 weeks? I think it was number one on the country charts for like 30 weeks. Good Lord. All right, here's your bag of stuff as we wrap up this Monday morning. Research say that pups, have you went out and got a little puppy recently? Well, they live longer when they've got a buddy. So guess what? You need to go get another one. See, it just keeps growing. The first OMG ever to be seen anywhere. It wasn't recent. It was 1917, over 100 years ago. It was a letter to Winston Churchill. So get that. OMG. 1917. Nothing new. Couples are now splitting meals because they can't agree on dinner. Isn't that true? One person wants this, one person wants that. So what do? You go here, you go there, you split. Studies say that shorter hours make us more productive. How true? How true? 8-hour day. How many hours of that 8-hour day are you actually working? I mean, I don't know about you, but I can finish up all my work in about 4, maybe 5 hours at the most. Let me work 4 or 5 hours, get it done. I can be productive because I know I got to get it done. Let me go home. So what about you? Do you work the entire 8 hours? Got a brand new insult from the Gen Zers. Polyester. Have you heard about that one? Polyester. It means fake, cheap, trying too hard. You don't say cringe anymore. Cringe is out. Polyester is in. So if you want to be cool, in with the in crowd, the young folk, got to say it. 29% of Americans are now using buy now, pay later just to afford groceries and gas. Yes, that's almost 30% of us. 3 out of 10, not paying for anything anymore, not using credit cards, cash, anything. Buy now, pay later. And scientists say we might soon have an exercise pill. This is what I've been talking about for years. An exercise pill that mimics a molecule your body makes during workouts. That way you can lie on the couch, take your pill, and your body, it thinks you just did some exercise. I can't see why we've not already had that. And that's some stuff to think about on a Monday. Check out Don Franklin, DonFranklinAuto.com. Your forecast coming up on Sam.
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12: Mainly cleared and foggy early today with highs around 82. Tonight, lows dip down to about 55. Tomorrow, highs level off around 84. High temperatures reaching up to 87 Wednesday with a slight chance for showers. Chance for storms, 86 on Thursday. In the SAM 103.9 Weather Center, I'm meteorologist Laura Lockwood. Right now, it's 63 degrees.
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Tate McRae rolling up in her sports car on Sam 103.9, your number one hit music station. It's Middays with Dave. I'm Dave Begley on this Monday. Yeah, the weekend's over. Got to get back to work. Support those habits of ours, food, shelter, gas. But maybe it's a chance for you to get back to work and get some rest after a busy weekend, huh? It's also National Waffle Day. We'll talk about that in a bit. Just ahead, Ariana Grande and Somber. Right now, it's Alex Warren with Fever Dream.

0: what I say every morning when I get up. My body isn't ready. That's Somber on Sam 103.9. I'm Dave Begley on this Monday, but there is something to celebrate on this Monday. It's National Waffle Day, commemorating the anniversary of the first waffle iron patent. Celebrate by savoring your favorite kind of waffle. I like just plain old waffles. Of course, my wife mixes up a really good waffle batter and put that on the waffle iron for a nice Belgian waffle with butter and some real natural maple syrup. Yeah, good stuff. Maybe chicken and waffles, maybe blueberry waffles, chocolate waffles. Yeah. But on August 24th, 1869, Cornelius Swarthout of Troy, New York, received his patent for the waffle iron. While waffles existed long before then, the invention of the waffle iron made them a lot more readily available, easier to make. Coming up, we'll have you back to the music with Zara Larson right after the forecast. And at the bottom of the hour, we'll check out the community calendar.
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3: If you had $1.8 billion to give Congress, what would you tell them to do with it? Ned Pillersdorf says he'd use that money to defend Medicaid, Medicare, Social Security, and food stamps. 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And he voted to cut Medicaid funding and SNAP benefits. 26,000 5th District neighbors could lose their medical insurance, and up to 15 local hospitals could close if Rogers has his way. That's why we need Ned.
4: I'm Ned Pillersdorf, and I approve this message because I'm running for Congress to fight for you like I did in the Eric Kahn scandal. If you agree we shouldn't reward thugs who attacked our Capitol, vote for me this November.
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10: Weather. Mainly cleared and foggy early today with highs around 82. Tonight, lows dip down to about 55. Tomorrow, highs level off around 84. High temperatures reaching up to 87 Wednesday, with a slight chance for showers. Chance for storms, 86 on Thursday. In the Sam 103.9 Weather Center, I'm meteorologist Laura Lockwood. Right now, it's 63 degrees.
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God, how uplifting and inspiring you've been for me for all this time. 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

0: world were mad. Kendrick Lamar and SZA, Luther. Featuring the voice of the late, great Luther Vandross, also Cheryl Lynn in there. Sam 1039. I'm Dave Begley with a look at the community calendar. And here's what's happening at the Laurel County Public Library today. At 4 p.m. this afternoon, they'll have Animal Friends, Aqua Puffs. And then about 5, Nintendo Switch Teen Gaming will take place. And then tomorrow at 10 a.m., you've got the Diabetes Self-Management Session 2. Find out more at laurellibrary.org or their Facebook page. Laurel County Homecoming is this weekend. Yeah, this Friday, the 28th, and Saturday, the 29th, all at Levi Jackson Park. Of course, the parade will be at Town Center Park this Saturday. Festivities will be from 11 till 1. The actual parade will be at 11. But our friend Jordan Allen will be in concert Friday night at 8. He was on the morning show with me on Classic Hits 96.7 this morning. You can see our mugs on my Facebook page, Dave Begley in the Morning. But he's going to be in concert Friday night, followed by fireworks at dusk. But check it out at Laurel County Homecoming on Facebook, Laurel County Homecoming, this weekend. And the World Chicken Festival will be next month, September 24th through the 27th. 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
1: That's Diplo, Jesse Murph, and Polo G with Heartbroken on Sam 103.9. I'm Dave Begley. Good morning. Well, some sad news out of Hollywood this morning. Actress Shelley Fabre has died at the age of 82. She passed away Saturday. The retired actress and singer was best known for starring in three movies with Elvis Presley, as well as her iconic roles in Coach and The Donna Reed Show. She also famously made a guest appearance in the hit sitcom Mork and Mindy, starring the late Robin Williams. Her family confirmed the news of her death in a statement and said she passed away surrounded by her loved ones in Los Angeles. Coming up, we'll have you back to the music with Olivia Rodrigo on Sam.
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Sabrina Carpenter with Tears on Sam 103.9, London's hit music station. It's Middays with Dave. I'm Dave Begley on this Monday and National Peach Pie Day. That sounds good. We'll talk about that in a bit. Just ahead, Tame Impala and Huntrix. Right now it's Harry Styles, As It Was.

0: Huntrix with Golden on Sam 103.9. I'm Dave Begley on this Monday. Hope your new work week is off on the right foot. Hope you had a great weekend. It's also National Peach Pie Day. Celebrate this mouth-watering dessert during the heart of the peach harvest season. My wife picked up some freestones at the Garden Spot Friday, and we enjoyed them all weekend. Good stuff. I like them freestone or clingstone. By the way, there are two types of peaches, freestone and clingstone. The difference is in the way the flesh comes away from the pit in the middle of the peach. When the meat comes away freely from the stone, the peach is a freestone, which is in season right now, by the way. Makes them easier to eat. But the clingstone, where the flesh clings to the pit, still delicious, but a little harder to get the stone out. Either way, make a peach pie today. Coming up, get you back to the music with Ariana Grande right after the forecast. And at the bottom of the hour, the Birthday Club.
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10: Mainly cleared and foggy early today with highs around 82. Tonight, lows dip down to about 55. Tomorrow, highs level off around 84. High temperatures reaching up to 87 Wednesday with a slight chance for showers. Chance for storms, 86 on Thursday. In the SAM 103.9 Weather Center, I'm meteorologist Laura Lockwood. Currently, it's 68 degrees.
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0: Baby Doll, that's Dominic Fike on Sam 103.9. Dave Begley here with the Birthday Club and three local birthdays so far. We have Jeff Cahill, happy birthday from your wife, kids, and grandkids. Rhonda Ridley, happy birthday from the gang at work, and a happy birthday to Mark Denning from your wife and kids. And all of us here at Sam 103.9 wish Jeff, Rhonda, and Mark a happy birthday too, and many more. They're celebrating with some famous folks like WWE co-founder Vince McMahon, 81 today. Actor Ann Archer is 79. Drummer Michael DeRose of Heart, 75. Actor, writer Stephen Fry, 69. Actor Steve Guttenberg is 68. Baseball Hall of Famer Cal Ripken Jr., 66. Bassist Oteo Burbridge of the Allman Brothers Band, 62. Actor Marley Matlin is 61. Basketball Hall of Famer Reggie Miller is 61. Actor, comedian Dave Chappelle is 53. Actor Rupert Grint, 38. And basketball player Kelsey Plum, 32 today.
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5: You've played it cool and I've played it dumb. 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

0: Taylor Swift, Cruel Summer on Sam 103.9. I'm Dave Begley. Well, early this morning, Terry and I were talking about the prospect of moving. I've been where I am for 21 years. I don't know how long Terry's been there. I think longer than that. So it'd be a monumental task for us to pack up and move somewhere. Well, as we get older, you realize how many things you've accumulated. And not just the big stuff, but small things. For some reason, we all feel this necessity to keep things that we get for free because we're convinced they'll be useful someday. Let's be honest, though. Most of the time, those things just end up sitting around adding to the piles in our home. Like fast food napkins, condiment packets, hotel toiletries, prepackaged screws from furniture. You ever kept those hex wrenches that comes with the, yeah, old chargers. You don't even know what they work on. Silica gel packets from packages. Plastic takeout utensils. You have any of those in your utensil drawer? Yeah, still in the plastic with the napkin included, fork, knife, spoon, yeah. Gift bags and tissue paper. Now, you can use those for giving gifts to someone for their birthday or whatever, yeah. Grocery store plastic bags. I have a bin in our utility room screwed to the wall where you put the grocery bags in and there's a little hole at the bottom where you pull them out. It's handy. Cardboard boxes and bubble wrap. Yeah, you can use the cardboard boxes for Christmas gifts. Yeah, and twist ties. Yep, I've got a bunch of those. Twist ties in the utensil drawer. You get those with the garbage bags, and then you throw them in there to, yeah. Now, they come in handy, too, every once in a while. Coming up, get you back to the music with Somber on Sam.
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David Guetta with Teddy Swims and Tones and I, Gone, Gone, Gone, on Sam 1039. Your number one choice for hit music. It's Middays with Dave. I'm Dave Begley on this Monday. And it's National Self First Day. And we'll talk about that in a bit. Just ahead, we have Billie Eilish and Sabrina Carpenter. Right now, it's French Montana sampling a little KC and the Sunshine Band for you. Ever since you left me.

0: Are you coming in or what?
1: Sabrina Carpenter with House Tour on Sam 1039. Good Monday morning to you. I'm Dave Begley. It's also National Self First Day. Today, pause, reflect, and intentionally invest in your own well-being. Oftentimes, we take care of our kids, our parents, those we love, and leave ourselves in the dust. Well, this annual observance serves as a powerful reminder that prioritizing your own physical, mental, and emotional health is not a luxury or a source of guilt. It's a necessity. So, take care of yourself. Coming up, a look at the forecast and Justin Bieber. At the bottom of the hour, we'll check traffic.
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10: Mainly cleared and foggy early today with highs around 82. Tonight, lows dip down to about 55. Tomorrow, highs level off around 84. High temperatures reaching up to 87 Wednesday, with a slight chance for showers. Chance for storms, 86 on Thursday. In the Sam 1039 Weather Center, I'm meteorologist Laura Lockwood. Right now, 72.
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0: So easy to fall in love with that song. That's Olivia Dean on Sam 103.9. Dave Begley here with a look at traffic. And so far, no traffic problems have been texted in, so looks like smooth sailing for your lunch run. But we do have a few notes from the Transportation Cabinet. A section of 2996 in Whitley County is closed to through traffic today while crews do some cross-drain replacement. That's from Mud Lane out to Tanner Trail. That's going to be till about 5:30 or so. Also, on 25E southbound in Knox County, that's reduced to one lane today as contractors do shoulder repairs. That's from the railroad crossing out to Knox Street. That's 7 a.m. until 5:30 p.m. each day for about a month, 3 to 4 weeks. Also, a section of Kentucky 89 in Jackson County is closed to through traffic beginning tomorrow. That'll be tomorrow and Wednesday for cross drain replacement. That's from the intersection with L. Russell Road and Peachtree Road. That'll be 8 a.m. until 5 p.m. tomorrow and Wednesday. Otherwise, if you happen upon a traffic situation or if you have a birthday or a song request, text it in at 864-2148. 864-2148, but don't text and drive, and buckle up. Buckle up, phone down. Buckle up, put your phone down, yeah, yeah.
1: Buckle up, phone down. 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

0: Die Die, that's Shakira and Burna Boy on Sam 103.9. I'm Dave Begley, rolling up on the noon hour already. It's about lunchtime. Can you imagine working for an entire year and not taking a single vacation day? According to new research, that's the reality for nearly a quarter, 23% of U.S. workers who didn't use any of their paid time off, PTO, over the past year. Now, the biggest thing keeping Americans from taking their PTO? A heavy workload, as 43% say they just can't justify time away because they have too much work to do. About a third, 34%, just don't have enough paid time off. And 30% are afraid of getting behind if they're out. But 29% don't use the days they have off because they feel guilty or pressured to appear committed. And 19% say their employer or company culture doesn't support taking time off. A quarter, 25% of workers report their manager would actually discourage them from taking a full week off. So, how much PTO time have Americans actually taken in the last year? Well, according to the report, 21% took 1 to 5 days in the past year. 21% took 6 to 10 days. 17% used between 11 and 15 days, and 18% took more than 15 days. I would be in that camp. Coming up, we'll have you back to the music with Jack Harlow on Sam.
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1: 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It's Middays with Dave. I'm Dave Begley on this Monday and lunch hour. Thanks for taking us along. It's also National Maryland Day. We'll talk about Maryland in a bit. Just ahead, Teddy Swims and SZA. Right now, it's Harry Styles with American Girls.

0: That's SZA with Saturn on SAM 103.9. I'm Dave Begley. Good Monday afternoon and happy National Maryland Day. Ever been to Maryland? Pretty state, seventh state to join the Union. Their coastal location brings with it a deeply rooted maritime heritage that includes an ocean battle defending the city of Baltimore at Fort McHenry during the War of 1812. Sounding familiar? Yeah. One witness to that action became so inspired, Francis Scott Key, and he penned the words that later became our national anthem. So, yeah. Coming up, we'll have a look at forecast and Olivia Dean on SAM.
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2: Unfortunately, political violence is now part of our culture and reared its ugly head on January 6th when hundreds of Capitol Police officers were violently assaulted by rioters determined to prevent the peaceful transfer of power. 88-year-old Congressman Hal Rogers was the only Kentucky congressman to vote not to certify that election. And to make matters worse, Rogers actually voted during a committee vote to pay the rioters $1.8 billion. In other words, he wants to pay money to criminals who beat up cops. The next time there is an election they don't agree with, we can expect more violence because the rioters will logically conclude Hal Rogers thinks they should get paid for assaulting police officers. Rewarding rioters who assaulted police officers is not an East Kentucky value, which is why I, Ned Pillersdorf, have approved this message.
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8: Sam 103.9 Weather. temperatures reach up to 82.
9: This afternoon, under mainly sunny skies,
8: lows level off around 55.
9: Tonight, clear skies.
8: Highs level off around 84.
9: Tomorrow, mainly clear skies.
8: High temperatures reach up to
9: 87.
8: Wednesday,
9: with a slight chance for showers.
8: Chance for storms,
9: 86.
8: On Thursday,
9: in the SAM 1039 Weather Center, I'm meteorologist Ray Miller.
8: Right now,
9: 75.
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0: Bella Kay, I Love It, on Sam 103.9. I'm Dave Begley. But do you love being a parent? Is raising kids tougher than you thought it would be? You're not alone. A new survey finds a lot of moms and dads are struggling and feeling unprepared. Moms and dads admit they feel like a bad parent an average of 3 times a week, adding up to 156 times in a year. Respondents admit they need a break from parenting 2 times a week. Signs it's time for that break include when the stress makes me cry and when I begin to feel unnecessarily angry. While some moms and dads seem to know how to do it all, the average parent confesses that they encounter 2 situations with their kids per week that they have no clue how to handle. Nearly half, 45%, admit that parenthood is more demanding than they expected. On the bright side, parents say their kids make them laugh 12 times a day on average. Yeah, kids are funny. Coming up, get you back to the music with more Billie Eilish on Sam.
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0: That's Somber, Back to Friends on Sam 103.9. I'm Dave Begley. Well, Spider-Man, Brand New Day fought off a slew of newcomers at the box office, including a comedy, a horror franchise, a Jason Statham action movie, and a family pick to maintain its first place spot at the theaters. And its fourth weekend in theaters. The Odyssey also became Christopher Nolan's highest grossing movie ever, both domestically and internationally. So, here's how the top five panned out. Spider-Man, Brand New Day, was number one with $39 million. Insidious was second with $25.3 million. The Odyssey raked in $19.5 million. Paw Patrol, the Dino Movie, $9.1 million. And The End of Oak Street was $9 million. Here's what's on TV tonight on the small screen, if that big screen of yours can be called small. On Fox, Beat Shazam comes on at 8. Also at 8 on ABC, Dancing with the Stars, The Next Pro, followed by Who Wants to Be a Millionaire at 9, and Celebrity Family Feud at 10. On CBS, The Neighborhood comes on at 8 and at 8:30. Also, you have FBI at 9. And CIA at 10. On NBC, American Ninja Warrior is on at 8. That'll be followed by The Wall at 10. Coming up here on Sam, we have Zara Larson queued up for you.
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I Am Not Okay. That's Jelly Roll on Sam 103.9. London's hit music station. It's Middays with Dave. I'm Dave Begley on this Monday. Hope your new work week is off on the right foot. It's also International Strange Music Day. We'll talk about that in a bit. Just ahead, it's Ella Langley and Stella Lefty. Right now, Noah Kahan and The Great Divide.

0: Stella Lefty, Boston, on Sam 103.9. I'm Dave Begley. Good afternoon. Well, it's International Strange Music Day. Now, we're all about hit music here. We play basically the top 20 hits. And International Strange Music Day was created by Patrick Grant, who was a New York City musician and composer at the time. The premise of the day is simple: to get people to play and listen to types of music that they have never experienced before. And that would be kind of difficult, really. I mean, I've experienced all kinds of music. Can't think of a type of music I haven't experienced before, but I love all kinds of music. Like Tame Impala, that's coming up next on Sam.
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13: Temperatures reach up to 82
14: this afternoon under mainly sunny skies.
13: Lows level off around 55.
14: Tonight, clear skies.
13: Highs level off around 84.
14: Tomorrow, mainly clear skies.
13: High temperatures reach up to
14: 87
13: Wednesday
14: with a slight chance for showers.
13: Chance for storms,
14: 86
13: on Thursday.
14: In the Sam 103.9 Weather Center, I'm meteorologist Ray Miller.
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0: I Can't Feel My Face, The Weeknd on Sam 103.9. I'm Dave Begley, and hope you had a great weekend. But it's over now. We're into the work week. Monday. To help you get through it, how about a survey on pet names? New survey asked more than 25,000 Americans what they think of terms of endearment and which ones they use most often for their significant other. 50% of respondents say they've regularly referred to their partner by a pet name. When asked how they feel about their significant other calling them by an affectionate pet name, 29% love it, 24% like it, and 27% are neutral. But not everyone is into it, as 6% dislike it and 4% flat out hate it. The most popular pet names, number one, Babe, used by 20% overall, but it's more common for those ages 30 to 44, 28%, and it drops to 10% for people over 65. Honey, that's 13%. They call their partner this pet name, but using it could reveal your age. Nearly a quarter, 22% of seniors prefer that name, compared to just 6% of Gen Z. Baby, used by 10% of all age groups, but most popular with Gen Z, 15%. Sweetheart, only 6% of all respondents call their partner by that name, but that jumps to 11% for the 65-plus set. Love, also used by about 6%. Nearly a third, 29%, say they don't use any of those pet names. Dear, boo, bae, darling, just 2% regularly use these terms of affection. And angel, sugar, or pumpkin, only 1% say they call their partner by any of those. How about you? Coming up, we'll get you back to the music with Sabrina Carpenter and Harry Styles.
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0: The Chain Smokers with Closer on Sam 103.9. I'm Dave Begley. Well, a Massachusetts judge has denied a man's request to juggle during his trial to show jurors he was just clowning around when he allegedly tried to rob a convenience store. Orlando Melendez has pleaded not guilty to charges he used a toy gun to try and rob a convenience store. The 20-year-old man, who is representing himself, asked that he be allowed to juggle three wads of paper for 20 seconds to show jurors that the alleged attempted robbery was a misunderstanding. He's a clown, so he was just clowning around. Yeah, well, I don't think that's going to fly. On the way, we'll get you back to the music with Malcolm Todd.
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Alex Warren, Fever Dream on Sam 103.9. Your number one choice for hit music. It's Middays with Dave. I'm Dave Begley on this Monday. And National Knife Day. We'll

0: be gorgeous.
1: Doja Cat with Gorgeous on Sam 1039. I'm Dave Begley on this Monday and National Knife Day. Now, there was a time when guys carried around pocket knives with them all the time. I still do, but kind of gets rough when you have to go through metal detectors. And, you know, these days, you know, a knife makes people run for cover. But an old farmer that I like to watch on social media, Jeremiah Farmer, he's a farmer, and his last name is Farmer. But he said that his grandpa always told him that if a man doesn't have a pocket knife, he's not worth a pile of soup beans. So, but they do come in handy. I mean, you have to cut something or whatever. But National Knife Day is the day to appreciate the knives that folks use on a daily basis. Your steak knife. You also have knives for slicing tomatoes and whatever. Now, this day is a celebration of this marvelous tool that has been with humans since the dawn of time. They used rocks, just sharpened the edges of rocks and stuff back in the day and made spear heads and so on. But, yeah, happy Knife Day. Coming up, we'll get you back to the music with Shaboozy right after the forecast. I'm Sam.
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10: Temperatures reach up to 82 this afternoon under mainly sunny skies. Lows level off around 55. Tonight, clear skies. Highs level off around 84. Tomorrow, mainly clear skies. High temperatures reach up to 87 Wednesday with a slight chance for showers. Chance for storms, 86 on Thursday. In the Sam 1039 Weather Center, I'm meteorologist Ray Miller. Currently, it's 77 degrees.
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0: Tastes So Good. That's Niall Horan on Sam 103.9. I'm Dave Begley. Speaking of tastes so good, let's assume you're not one of the millions of Americans who eats out every single meal. What days do you hate cooking the most? According to a new survey, the 2 days people hate cooking are Monday and Friday. Now, today's one of those days. They each got 39% of the vote. The other 5 days combined for the remaining 22%. Those days make sense, of course. Monday wipes you out because you're adjusting to being back at work. And on Friday, just want to relax and start the weekend. So, yeah. Coming up, get you back to the music with Ed Sheeran on Sam.
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0: the hills. That's The Weeknd on Sam 103.9. I'm Dave Begley. Well, who knew easing off the gas pedal could be one of the easiest money-saving tricks around? New study finds that sticking to the speed limit saves drivers fuel and cash while adding less than a minute to the average trip. So it doesn't really save you any time speeding, passing everybody up on the road. I mean, we all end up at the traffic light together, right? Or the railroad crossing or whatever. So researchers say the payoff is much bigger than most people would expect. Researchers analyzed 120 million real-world trips across the U.S. and found that drivers could collectively save about $22 million and 6.7 million gallons of gas just by following posted speed limits. The environmental benefits are significant, too, with slower driving preventing about 57,000 metric tons of carbon dioxide emissions every day. So, yeah, back off the accelerator, take your time. We generally all end up about the same place at the same time. Coming up, get you back to the music with Sabrina Carpenter. At the top of the hour, it's Jeremy. Jeremy Robinson takes over the air chair. It's The Jeremy Show, and I'll be back tomorrow at 9 for Middays with Dave, Tuesday edition. Enjoy the rest of your Monday.
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9: Weather. Sunshine this afternoon with a high of 82. Mainly clear. Tonight, lows dip down to about 55. Sunny skies. Tomorrow, high temperatures reach up to 84. A mix of clouds and sun. Wednesday, with daytime highs approaching 87. 86, slight chance of thunderstorms. Thursday. In the SAM 103.9 Weather Center, I'm meteorologist Ray Miller. Right now, it's 79 degrees.
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1: Okay, our celebrity birthday list today. It's hard for me to believe this guy is 53 years old. Dave Chappelle. Remember when he was in the height of his fame and he just walked away from everything? Dang. 53 years old today. Ava DuVernay. I think I'm saying that right. Director and filmmaker known for Selma. She's 54. And Marlee Matlin, Oscar-winning actress. She was for Children of a Lesser God, is 61 today.
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1: You've played it cool and I played it dumb. 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
2: One in six people say they'd actually like a coworker to give them this. 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About one in six people say they'd actually like a coworker to give them this. What is it?
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16: Sam 103.9. Lows level off around 57 tonight under mainly clear skies. Highs level off around 85. Tomorrow, bright sunshine expected. Lows dip down to about 59. Tomorrow night, clear skies. A blend of clouds and sun Wednesday with a high of 87. 86, slight chance for storms Thursday. In the SAM 103.9 Weather Center, I'm meteorologist Ray Miller. Currently, it's 79 degrees.
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0: right, Taylor Swift, I knew it. I knew you. Coming up, Conan Gray, Vodka Cranberry, in just a few minutes. And really quickly about Taylor Swift, there, more and more people are talking very in generalities about how wonderful the wedding was. While some people that were doing the food catering and all of that, everybody had to sign an NDA, but some people are letting those photos leak and they're getting fired.
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1: So, National Treasure 3 and Nicolas Cage is coming back. Yes, he'll be back as Benjamin Franklin Gates. 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
6: 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Ned Pillersdorf says he'd use that money to defend Medicaid, Medicare, Social Security, and food stamps. 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And he voted to cut Medicaid funding and SNAP benefits. 26,000 5th District neighbors could lose their medical insurance, and up to 15 local hospitals could close if Rogers has his way. That's why we need Ned.
7: I'm Ned Pillersdorf, and I approve this message because I'm running for Congress to fight for you like I did in the Eric Kahn scandal. If you agree we shouldn't reward thugs who attacked our Capitol, vote for me this November.
8: Paid for by Ned for Congress.
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2: One in six people say they'd actually like a coworker to give them this. 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About one in six people say they'd actually like a coworker to give them this. 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
4: Unfortunately, political violence is now part of our culture and reared its ugly head on January 6th when hundreds of Capitol Police officers were violently assaulted by rioters determined to prevent the peaceful transfer of power. 88-year-old Congressman Hal Rogers was the only Kentucky congressman to vote not to certify that election. And to make matters worse, Rogers actually voted during a committee vote to pay the rioters $1.8 billion. In other words, he wants to pay money to criminals who beat up cops. The next time there is an election they don't agree with, we can expect more violence because the rioters will logically conclude Hal Rogers thinks they should get paid for assaulting police officers. Rewarding rioters who assault the police officers is not an East Kentucky value, which is why I, Ned Pillersdorf, have approved this message.
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10: Weather. Lows level off around 57 tonight under mainly clear skies. Highs level off around 85. Tomorrow, bright sunshine expected. Lows dip down to about 59. Tomorrow night, clear skies. A blend of clouds and sun Wednesday with a high of 87. 86, slight chance for storms Thursday. In the SAM 1039 Weather Center, I'm meteorologist Ray Miller. Currently, it's 79 degrees.
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0: About Yellowstone. The creator is getting sued by writer and entertainment journalist Lauren Sulkin. Here's what she basically says. Back in late 2016, she developed a television project called Sovereign Nation. She submitted a pilot script, showed everybody all about the show, and according to the lawsuit, she was subsequently told Sheridan was unavailable for television products, like he wasn't interested. Then, within months, Yellowstone was greenlit by Paramount. So this could get very ugly very quick because she's saying, look, I have proof that I gave him basically the concept of the show back in 2016 and Sheridan copied my work. This could get ugly.
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2: About one in six people say they'd actually like a coworker to give them this. What is it? Amanda said a compliment. Wouldn't that be nice? Your coworker just comes up to you instead of bothering you or being rude. You know what? I like working with you. Just a nice compliment. Amanda, good guess, not it. Chris said a ride home from work. Melissa said buy him lunch. Jason, kind of along the same lines, give you a gift card? I mean, why in the world? That would be nice. I would suggest staying away from asking your coworker to give you a massage. That'll land you in the wrong office real quick. About one in six people say they'd actually like a coworker to give them this. Rachel said, a massage. That's the right answer, Rachel. I don't know. How did you know that? That's not good.
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16: Level off around 57 tonight under mainly clear skies. Highs level off around 85. Tomorrow, bright sunshine expected. Lows dip down to about 59. Tomorrow night, clear skies. A blend of clouds and sun Wednesday with a high of 87. 86, slight chance for storms Thursday. In the SAM 1039 Weather Center, I'm meteorologist Ray Miller. Right now, 79.
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1: 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During a recent interview, she was asked about a lyric where she sings that she's been waiting her entire life for this moment. And when the interviewer tried to find out what she'd been waiting for, Shaka Khan basically said, she's not waiting for anything. She's partnered out, is what she said. Good for Shaka. At that age, being single and loving it, good for her.
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1: This makes me so sad. Hayden Panettiere's mother speaking out after her daughter's death. Now, keep in mind, this is a mom who's lost two kids now. Hayden's death at 36 came after her younger brother, Jason, died 28 in 2023. This mother has been through it. They had a very complicated relationship. Hayden's mother had to put down some boundaries because she didn't like her daughter's choice in a man. He had been abusive to her. And she said, I'm not going to sit around and watch you being treated like this. So they hadn't talked in a year. And she said she loved her daughter very much, but she couldn't continue participating in the situation. Anyway, she's come out and saying that she's having to do this slowly. Like, the news of her being gone hasn't hit her quite yet. And she's asking for privacy.
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2: About one in six people say they'd actually like a coworker to give them this. What is it? Amanda said a compliment. Wouldn't that be nice? Your coworker just comes up to you instead of bothering you or being rude. You know what? I like working with you. Just a nice compliment. Amanda, good guess, not it. Chris said a ride home from work. Melissa said buy him lunch. Jason, kind of along the same lines, give you a gift card? I mean, why in the world? That would be nice. I would suggest staying away from asking your coworker to give you a massage. That'll land you in the wrong office real quick. About one in six people say they'd actually like a coworker to give them this. Rachel said, a massage. That's the right answer, Rachel. I don't know. How did you know that? 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
16: Weather. Lows level off around 57 tonight under mainly clear skies. Highs level off around 85. Tomorrow, bright sunshine expected. Lows dip down to about 59. Tomorrow night, clear skies. A blend of clouds and sun Wednesday with a high of 87. 86, slight chance for storms Thursday. In the Sam 103.9 Weather Center, I'm meteorologist Ray Miller. Currently 75.
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18: 1039.

0: The Jeremy Show.
1: We've got a very interesting celebrity birthday list today. At 53 years old, remember when he walked away from everything at the height of his fame? I'm talking about Dave Chappelle from The Chappelle Show. Hugely successful stand-up specials, comedian, actor David Chappelle. Dave Chappelle is 53 today. Ava DuVernay, Oscar-nominated filmmaker, known for directing Selma, 13th, and When They See Us, is 54. And Marley Matlin is 61 today.
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Yeah. 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